dreams, and he traveled with the carnival shows. Ran bump cars, sucked cheap cigars, and he candied up his nose. He got wind of the big brown beaver, so he thought he'd dig himself a peek.

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To the Edge.

0: tears in your eyes, the marrow in the tree, the sap in your bones, same as the pistol, heavy in hand, same as the storms, spinning on Io, not a divide, that's an illusion, a collective dream, you startle and wake, salute the abyss, smile and surrender, into a glimpse, the rapturous nothing, into the arms of your captor, into the arms of the all, into the arms of the all, into the arms of the all.
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0: He wants to be an astronaut and take the long, tall trail into the stars. 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

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We learned to talk.

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1: 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You can torture me all you want.
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